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Engine 16, same traffic. Copy, same traffic, 1805.

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0: 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Sir, did you happen to have a blue bag left in your rig for that patient?
1: Yes, sir. Pulling to Lutheran right now, drop it off.

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0: 35th appears.
1: Hey guys, we do have the homeowner calling in. We updated the address for you. It's going to be 3230 Newland Street. Another party is reporting that the fire has extended to an electrical pole with a transformer.
0: 16, copy. Can you go ahead and attach Excel?
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1: 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We were on hold with Excel. They're going to be 30 minutes out.
0: 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You can advise the fire is out, but we still will need a response.
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1: Squadron Medical 11, respond to a possible suicide attempt, 1875 Harlan Street, Unit 7, Wyndham Round TAC 2, Air 2143.

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1: So Signal RP is declining emergency services. 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

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One around Tech Tour, 2151.

0: Pigeon 12, responding to South Metro Medic 13 on a chest pain, 8006 West Calhoun Place, one around South Metro Altitude, here in 2208.
1: Medic 7 quarters.

Charlie 12, respond for South Metro on a fall. 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
0: 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We're adding you a medic.
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Hold on 1 minute, call I'm having breathing problems. Carrie Lynn Apartments, 5340 West 10th Avenue, Unit 6. 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

110 Medic 10, on a sick person, 7255 West Tennessee Avenue, Summit Pinehurst, unit 1403. What am I talking to? 684.

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Quad 1, Medic 1, respond to an overdose, 7980 West Colfax Avenue, cycle gear, respond on 52, aired at 713.

0: 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Squad 1, it looks like the patient is walking away.
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0: I'm available down to 2. Medic 16 will be emergent with 1 fire rider to sit Lutheran.
1: 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Engine 16 down to 2. 726.

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0: 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Engine 8's going to be down to one out of service and route to St. Anthony's. Medicaid's going to be emergent to St. Anthony's. Jewel to Union to St. Anthony's with two fire riders going emergent.
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0: 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Mary 12 on NBA, South Boston Boulevard and West Bulls Avenue. 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

0: 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Two car MVA, minor damage. All parties are out of the vehicles.
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1: Engine 12.
0: And this is southbound, south of the intersection on the west side, so I believe it'd be our district.
2: Clear, available on refusal.
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0: 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Nothing showing. 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
1: 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Medic 8, responding with Engine 8, Ball, South Pearson Street and West Wall Avenue, respond on taxi at 10 06.

0: fall with a head injury, possibly. They're going to be northbound on Pearson, just south of Joel.
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1: Carlton, clear traffic. 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
1: 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Anthony, can we? 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
1: EMS 3.
0: Yes, ma'am. Could you please put Medic 3 out of service for training?
1: Medic 3 out of service for training, 1019.

0: Engine 5, dispatch. Sir, it looks like we got a phone call from the store stating that there appears to be construction inside and that the alarm was caused due to work.
1: Okay, did they want to cancel us or should we continue it?
0: Okay, they're not requesting a cancel, however, previous alarm from Engine 6 at 1020, correction, 930 was due to construction.
1: I see, thank you very much.
0: 1025.
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0: 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If we could also put Medic 2 out of service, it's approximately about an hour.
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0: Respond with engine 16 to the vehicle fire. Isoni eastbound at Harlan. Respond on tech 2.
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1: Thank you, Greg. Tower 10, Medic 10, respond to a sick party. 3153 South Wadsworth Boulevard, the village of Bear Creek, Building 1, Unit 1213. 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
0: Go ahead. Copy that, thanks. You're on it.
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1: 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We're on scene.
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1: 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I copy PD non-emergent. 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

0: LPD's got two agents en route. They're requesting updates if you have any.
1: Right now we're code 4. You can clear LPD. We're transporting.

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0: 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This is going to be a non-injury accident. Confirming PD's in route.
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Tower 10 on a fall 10950 West Tulane Avenue. 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
0: No, sorry, ma'am. I was just asking if we did have one.
1: Oh, sorry. That's negative.
0: Copy. We're good. Thank you.
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0: On scene, southbound, Wadsworth, south of 14th, two cars. Minor damage, we'll be checking for injuries. Pyrees are out.
1: Engine 1 on scene, southbound, Wadsworth, south of 14th, two vehicles. Minor damage, checking for injuries, and parties are out, 1317.

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0: 10 off of 10 Delta. The main part of the 6-4 appears to be under construction. There's no active detectors plugged in.
1: Okay, copy. Thanks. 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

0: 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They request you routine.
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1: Yes, ma'am. Medic 2 will be transporting one emergent to St. Anthony's with one firefighter from 2 into 2 B Towns 2.
0: Medic 2 is transporting one emergent to St. Anthony's with one firefighter from engine 2. Engine 2 will

0: Yes, sir. Do you want me to keep you on the call, or do you want me to show you available?
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0: I'll copy that. No, sir.

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0: 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Unit A, Adam. First one on tag 2, 1622.
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1: Engine 12, we have exhale gas emergency response requesting the fire department. We're unsure for what reason at this time, but they say there are high gas readings in unit A Alpha and B Bravo are evacuating.
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0: two copies. And do you have medic 5 picking up hazmat 5, or do you need us to stage there?
1: Medic 5 should be picking up hazmat 5. So if you guys want to just head this way shortly, and then I'll get back to you.
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1: We do not need a line at this time. Gas is shut off. Copy foreign route, copy stage.

0: Yes, sir. Just confirming that you're in route.
1: 7-0.
2: Medic 2 is staged at the corner of Mayoon and Gordon Street.
0: I copy. Medic 2 staged at Mayoon and Van Gordon, 16-3.
1: 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I think I'm going to pick you up here shortly. Thank you.

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0: 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Are you still on the phone with RP? We're not locating anybody right now.
1: That's Megan. We'll attempt to call back. Engine 7, the party should be in a gray 2016 Jeep Cherokee. We'll attempt to call back.
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1: We'll be clear in about 30 seconds. Are we closer to that fire alarm?
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1: Okay. 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
1: And advise that the system was placed on test. They said it's your discretion if you respond.
2: Yes, ma'am. Thank you. I did see the notes. We're going to go in non-emergent. We've been here earlier today, and there's some construction going on, so I'll advise.
1: Copy that. Thank you. 6 a.m. 58.

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0: Yeah, the monitoring company Summit is out here working on the system. It should be offline now. Go ahead and dispatch us if you do get another alarm. Show engine 12 available.
1: I copy. 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

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Respond on deck 2, 1708.

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0: 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We'll be out investigating.
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0: Yeah, so this is a single caller stating that there is an odor of burnt rubber, and he is seeing smoke from the back of the building, unknown if coming from inside. This wants an upgrade. Would you like to upgrade it?
1: We're almost on scene. What was the last one to get there, thanks. Tower 2 clear.
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Medium, two-story motel. Looks like we actually have a guy working on a vehicle. We'll be Gold Showers Command. 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
1: Right.
0: Yes, there's engine one available. You're taking this call?
1: Yes, ma'am, we're taking this call.

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